0: The biggest hits, Big 104. Yeah, baby, we're wrapping up another 30-minute big music marathon with Greg Kinband with Breakup Song. And before that, Melissa Etheridge, I'm the Only One. 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Whew! We got another AccuWeather forecast. We also have Duran Duran and Cheap Trick. I'm here with you until midnight. However, you should make an effort to make sure you listen to Bob and Sherry in the morning. They begin at 5:30. They are real people. They're seriously funny. And they're only on Big 104. They're brought to you by the UPS Store in Ellsworth and Realty of Maine. You are listening to Nikki at Night. Thanks so much for hanging out with me. Stick around. We got all kinds of big hits coming at you.
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2: From the Norm's UsedCars.com weather desk.
3: Tonight, expect mainly clear skies with a low of 34. Tomorrow will start rather cloudy but become cooler in the afternoon with occasional rain and drizzle reaching a high of 57. Tomorrow night, anticipate more occasional rain with a low of 45. Thursday will bring periods of rain with morning breezes and a high of 61. Friday is expected to be cloudy with a few showers and a high of 59. For Blueberry Broadcasting, I'm AccuWeather meteorologist Jason Caterina.

0: The biggest hits, Big 104. You're listening to Nikki at Night. We have George Harrison, Eddie Money, Men at Work. 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We have so much great music coming to Maine this summer. It's really, really exciting. Don't go anywhere because John Mellencamp is going to kick off this 30-minute big music marathon.
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0: 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They're serving Maine's best panini, soup, salad, and catering, now with 9 locations from Augusta to Orono. That place is so good. So stoked we have one right here in Augusta. All right, on the way, we have another AccuWeather forecast. We also have Billy Idol and Rick Springfield. Again, so much music coming to Maine this summer because Billy Idol's also going to be here. He's coming to the Maine Savings Amphitheater in Bangor. He'll be here August 11th, and tickets are on sale at waterfrontconcerts.com. 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
4: Tonight, expect mainly clear skies with a low of 34. Tomorrow will start rather cloudy but become cooler in the afternoon with occasional rain and drizzle reaching a high of 57. Tomorrow night, anticipate more occasional rain with a low of 45. Thursday will bring periods of rain with morning breezes and a high of 61. Friday is expected to be cloudy with a few showers and a high of 59. For Blueberry Broadcasting, I'm AccuWeather meteorologist Jason Caterina.

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0: The biggest hits, Big 104. That song will forever remind me of my dad, who made a cassette tape for me when I was younger, and had a little story about how that song was kind of like, you know, I hope no matter what happens in your life, that everything you do is successful, and in my eyes, you'll always be forever young, and that will be stuck with me forever. So thank you very much, Faja. That's what I like to call him. I love you. Before that, I wanted to just go back and correct myself on the Police song title. It's D-Do-Do-Do, D-Da-Da-Da. I completely butchered it earlier. Sorry about that. On the way, we have another 30-minute big music marathon. Brian Adams is going to kick it off with Summer of 69 on Big 104. 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

0: The biggest hits, Big 104, Natalie Imbruglia with Torn, and before that, Dire Straits' Money for Nothing, wrapping up another 30-minute big music marathon. Yesterday, I hung out with Ryan for a little bit, and he was telling me about this competition that they're having in New York City, and I had to go look into this myself because I was like, I need to know more about this because this sounds really interesting. So this is basically what's happening. Fox Sports is in partnership with Indeed, and they are hiring a chief World Cup watcher to watch and create content for all 104 matches of the 2026 FIFA World Cup, and they're going to pay you $50,000 for the 39-day tournament. 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Deadline to apply is May 17th, and you apply via Indeed. You need to post a short video on social media explaining why you are the best fit using the hashtag Chief World Cup Watcher. So listen, when you have things that like $50,000, I'm not really sure that's enough money when you have things competing with you like social media and people are making millions of dollars. I think they should up the prize to $500,000 because, I don't know, you can make some good money on OnlyFans. How do I know this? Because I live vicariously through some of my friends. On the way, we have Queen and EMF right after this AccuWeather forecast on Big 104.
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3: Tonight, expect mainly clear skies with a low of 34. Tomorrow will start rather cloudy but become cooler in the afternoon with occasional rain and drizzle reaching a high of 57. Tomorrow night, anticipate more occasional rain with a low of 45. Thursday will bring periods of rain with morning breezes and a high of 61. Friday is expected to be cloudy with a few showers and a high of 59. For Blueberry Broadcasting, I'm AccuWeather meteorologist Jason Caterina.

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0: 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On the way, we have Huey Lewis and the News, DNA, and Susan Vega. 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
3: Tonight, expect mainly clear skies with a low of 34. Tomorrow will start rather cloudy but become cooler in the afternoon with occasional rain and drizzle reaching a high of 57. Tomorrow night, anticipate more occasional rain with a low of 45. Thursday will bring periods of rain with morning breezes and a high of 61. Friday is expected to be cloudy with a few showers and a high of 59. For Blueberry Broadcasting, I'm AccuWeather meteorologist Jason Caterina.

0: 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You're listening to Nikki at Night. I'm almost ready to say goodnight. Not quite yet, but I'll be here tomorrow from 7 to midnight. We have another 30-minute big music marathon. 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

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This is Nikki at Night saying good night. I'll see you tomorrow. I'm going to leave you with Cutting Crew, Died in Your Arms on Big 104.

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4: Overnight will be mainly clear with a low of 34. On Wednesday, expect rather cloudy skies with occasional rain and drizzle in the afternoon, reaching a high of 60. Wednesday night will bring more occasional rain with a low of 46. Thursday will have periods of rain and will be breezy in the morning with a high of 61. Finally, Friday will be cloudy with a couple of showers and a high of 64. For Blueberry Broadcasting, I'm AccuWeather meteorologist Jason Caterina.

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2: Overnight will be mainly clear with a low of 34. On Wednesday, expect rather cloudy skies with occasional rain and drizzle in the afternoon, reaching a high of 60. Wednesday night will bring more occasional rain with a low of 46. Thursday will have periods of rain and will be breezy in the morning with a high of 61. Finally, Friday will be cloudy with a couple of showers and a high of 64. For Blueberry Broadcasting, I'm AccuWeather meteorologist Jason Caterina.

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3: Overnight will be mainly clear with a low of 34. On Wednesday, expect rather cloudy skies with occasional rain and drizzle in the afternoon, reaching a high of 60. Wednesday night will bring more occasional rain with a low of 46. Thursday will have periods of rain and will be breezy in the morning with a high of 61. Finally, Friday will be cloudy with a couple of showers and a high of 64. For Blueberry Broadcasting, I'm AccuWeather meteorologist Jason Caterina.

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1: So I'm sitting in row 17A on the aisle, and so I take out the laptop and I put it on the tray. 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
2: Overnight will be mainly clear with a low of 34. On Wednesday, expect rather cloudy skies with occasional rain and drizzle in the afternoon, reaching a high of 60. Wednesday night will bring more occasional rain with a low of 46. Thursday will have periods of rain and will be breezy in the morning with a high of 61. Finally, Friday will be cloudy with a couple of showers and a high of 64. For Blueberry Broadcasting, I'm AccuWeather meteorologist Jason Caterina.

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2: Overnight will be mainly clear with a low of 34. On Wednesday, expect rather cloudy skies with occasional rain and drizzle in the afternoon, reaching a high of 60. Wednesday night will bring more occasional rain with a low of 46. Thursday will have periods of rain and will be breezy in the morning with a high of 61. Finally, Friday will be cloudy with a couple of showers and a high of 64. For Blueberry Broadcasting, I'm AccuWeather meteorologist Jason Caterina.

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0: It's a brand new day, and aren't they all filled with magical surprises like you couldn't even begin to plan for?
8: Yes, Sherry, there are.
0: Isn't that special? Isn't that so good? Isn't that just exactly what you hoped adulthood would be like? 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And also, what will the deductible be? 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
8: It's like a fun house with no exit.
0: Oh, my God. On the Bob and Sherry Show, comedian Dustin Nickerson and Everyone Needs a Laugh today. Of course, we have morons in the news. Do you guys want for Can You Believe This today? I have a very interesting little finding that was sort of unearthed.

0: Take the bag too tight. Crisscross. So strong. Cha-cha, hefty stroll.
1: Hefty, hefty, hefty.
0: Hefty slider bag. Seal it with a slide. One more time now, y'all. Come on.
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4: I'm Paul Wolf. Officials have identified the game warden killed in a plane crash in Franklin County as Joshua Tibbetts, 50, of New Gloucester. Authorities say Tibbetts was the only person aboard the plane when it crashed near Avon Tuesday morning. The FAA and National Transportation Safety Board are now investigating. A former Maine Department of Corrections administrator has been sentenced in a theft and bribery case. Gerald Merrill, 64, will serve 5 years in prison and was ordered to repay more than $500,000 to the state. Prosecutors say Merrill used a state credit card to make millions in questionable purchases and accepted cash payments in return. Two people are facing charges after Lewiston police say a man was lured to an apartment, tied up, beaten, and burned. Officers found the 37-year-old victim injured inside a Pine Street apartment Monday. Police arrested Zachary Parody, 44, and Jennifer Dion, 42, on multiple charges, including kidnapping and aggravated assault. And two men are jailed following a burglary investigation in Herman. Police say surveillance video showed several men forcing their way into a home on Bog Road Monday. Investigators identified two of the men who were later stopped in Bangor. Investigators seized handguns and more than 220 grams of cocaine. Carl Heavey of Glenburn and Adam Brooks of Waterville are facing charges as the investigation continues.
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4: The Red Sox have dropped back-to-back games after falling to the Phillies 2-1 at Fenway Park. Zidane Rafaela drove in the only run of the game with an RBI single at the bottom of the seventh. Boston continues its three-game series against Philly tonight. Your exclusive AccuWeather forecast is next.
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7: Poor weather from the Norm's UsedCars.com weather desk.
8: Today will be mostly cloudy with some showers and a high of 57. Tonight, expect overcast skies with a chance of rain and a low of 44. Tomorrow will bring periods of rain with a breezy morning and a high of 61. Looking ahead to Friday, anticipate cloudy conditions with a few showers and a high of 59. Saturday is forecasted to be sunny to partly cloudy and pleasant with a high of 73. For Blueberry Broadcasting, I'm AccuWeather meteorologist Jason Caterina.
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2: I ran across a story about this guy that I empathize with 100%. He's a German tourist, and he had set his family up, his wife and kids, to go on this big vacation in Greece. And so they go there, and it's right on the beach, and they go down, and there's the loungers are all there, but when you get down to the beach, they all got towels on them. He got up at 6 o'clock in the morning. They all still had towels on them. He could not get a lounger. And so he called the tour operator that he got the tour from. And he goes, well, you promised that we have accessibility, blah, blah, blah, blah, blah. He goes, just talk to the hotel. He talked to the hotel. The hotel don't do anything. So he takes them to court. And a judge ruled in his favor because the tour operator, when the package that he bought plainly said complete access to lounges, you know. Well, everybody had complete access, but everybody was getting up at 2 o'clock in the morning and coming down there and putting a towel. He couldn't get one, so therefore they lied to him. So the judge forced him to pay him $1,100. This happens to me anytime I go to a big resort. That's why I don't like a cruise. Because there's 14,000 people and two swimming pools. And so there's no way. You can't sit there. It's just, somebody's always blocking the towel.
3: It's like your work, your regular life is, you know. You know, remember high school English class? Man versus man versus himself, man versus the world, right? That's your regular life. And then you finally get a few days off. And now it's man versus himself, man versus the world, man versus man to try to get a lounger by the pool at the hotel. And it just can't be done.
2: That will put the towel there. And they never, they got the towel there just to, they're all shopping at an outlet center, but they've got this waiting on them when they get back. So they may not spend 45 minutes at the pool, but they've got that towel down there for the entire day. And it burns.
3: How do we? And what's the answer to this? What's the alternative? I mean, is it going to be where you book a room and you're assigned two numbered chairs? Like, is that where we're going? Because we can't behave without behave without being forced to behave.
2: Well, there's no decency in that.
3: And you know We also have to agree, Lamar, that this is truly a first world problem. I don't have a sun lounger. This is a first world problem.
2: Well, it is. But sometimes get to be in the first world.
3: Exactly. Thank you. Thank you. This show is a safe space. This is a safe space for your first world problems. Like, we want to acknowledge that no animals were harmed because you couldn't get a beach lounger. But at the same time, like, why is everything so miserable? Why is everything so aggravating? It's the Bob and Sherry Show.
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8: I'm Paul Wolf. Officials have identified the game warden killed in a plane crash in Franklin County as Joshua Tibbetts, 50, of New Gloucester. Authorities say Tibbetts was the only person aboard the plane when it crashed near Avon Tuesday morning. The FAA and National Transportation Safety Board are now investigating. A former Maine Department of Corrections administrator has been sentenced in a theft and bribery case. Gerald Merrill, 64, will serve 5 years in prison and was ordered to repay more than $500,000 to the state. Prosecutors say Merrill used a state credit card to make millions in questionable purchases and accepted cash payments in return. Two people are facing charges after Lewiston police say a man was lured to an apartment, tied up, beaten, and burned. Officers found the 37-year-old victim injured inside a Pine Street apartment Monday. Police arrested Zachary Parody, 44, and Jennifer Dion, 42, on multiple charges, including kidnapping and aggravated assault. And two men are jailed following a burglary investigation in Herman. Police say surveillance video showed several men forcing their way into a home on Bog Road Monday. Investigators identified two of the men who were later stopped in Bangor. Investigators seized handguns and more than 220 grams of cocaine. Carl Heavey of Glenburn and Adam Brooks of Waterville are facing charges as the investigation continues.
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8: The Red Sox have dropped back-to-back games after falling to the Phillies 2-1 at Fenway Park. Zidane Rafaela drove in the only run of the game with an RBI single at the bottom of the seventh. Boston continues its three-game series against Philly tonight. 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
0: Weather from the Norm's UsedCars.com weather desk.
9: Today will be mostly cloudy with some showers and a high of 57. Tonight, expect overcast skies with a chance of rain and a low of 44. Tomorrow will bring periods of rain with a breezy morning and a high of 61. Looking ahead to Friday, anticipate cloudy conditions with a few showers and a high of 59. Saturday is forecasted to be sunny to partly cloudy and pleasant with a high of 73. For Blueberry Broadcasting, I'm AccuWeather meteorologist Jason Caterina.

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2: Hi, Bob and Sherry crew. This is Lucy from Stockton, California. I have a story I wanted to share with you. A little bit of background. I'm a high school math teacher. I have been for about 16 years now. Yes, a second career. Anyway, I still stay in contact with some of my former students through social media. And one young man that graduated high school at least 8 years ago now, maybe closer to 10. Anyway, he is working on getting his master's degree. And he messaged me on social media asking me to come to his award ceremony at one of the local universities. And so I went, and he got an award for radio production for the school college radio. And when I heard that, the first thing that popped in my head was, oh my gosh, my student has become Max.
3: Oh no.
2: Who does a phenomenal job with the production of Bob and Sherry show, with True Weird Stuff, with the Oddcast, with everything. Max, you're just fantastic. So much work goes into what you do that I don't think people realize how much work you actually put in. So anyway, I just wanted to share the first thought that popped in my head when my former student got the award was, he's become Max. And that's wonderful.
4: It is.
5: You know what I heard? And that is wonderful. You know what I heard? I heard that you made such an impression on this person as a teacher that they wanted you to be there for that moment. And you went.
4: And here's the thing, Sherry. There's two things that I noticed in listening to it that time. 8 years later,
5: yeah,
4: he wanted her to come. And the other thing is, what does she teach? She teaches math. What he does, you could make the argument there's math involved with it, yes. But he's in a creative endeavor. And that math teacher had that effect on him. So it was more than just what she taught him. It's what she gave him. So
5: a good teacher changes your life. And the fact that he recognized that and wanted her to be there, that was the person he wanted to celebrate that moment with. And she went. And I think that just based on things I see on social media, I think a lot more teachers are getting up and leaving their houses at night and driving somewhere to see a former student shine than we ever know.
3: I think you're right.
5: Than we ever know. One of the most shameful things of my lifetime, and there have been many shameful things, but one of the most shameful things in my lifetime is the way the American people have turned on teachers and have shown them nothing but contempt and disrespect. The shame of that will stain you forever. It's a disgrace. How can anyone defend that?
4: You can't.
5: Seriously, how can anyone defend that? Around here, we venerate teachers. You come around here with your crazy teacher talk. We don't tolerate it. It's the Bob and Sherry Show.
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2: Today will be mostly cloudy with some showers and a high of 57. Tonight, expect overcast skies with a chance of rain and a low of 44. Tomorrow will bring periods of rain with a breezy morning and a high of 61. Looking ahead to Friday, anticipate cloudy conditions with a few showers and a high of 59. Saturday is forecasted to be sunny to partly cloudy and pleasant with a high of 73. For Blueberry Broadcasting, I'm AccuWeather meteorologist Jason Caterina.

0: 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The second most important thing after coffee. 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
2: Hi, Samuel.
3: Hey, Bob and Sherry. How are you doing?
4: Welcome,
2: good.
4: Samuel.
2: How are you?
4: Welcome to our country.
3: Thank you, thank you, thank you.
4: Where are you originally from?
3: I'm from Haiti.
4: Yes.
2: And you just became a citizen.
3: I just became, well, actually, I became a citizen on April the 17th, but I wanted to call the show and sing. Well, not sing, but at least, you know, let the world know how proud I am to be an American, you know.
4: Well, aren't you terrific to say that? How long have you been here in this country?
3: Well, I've been here about 9 years.
4: 9 years. And about, what was your first job, Samuel, when you got to the United States?
3: I think working in a barn, something like that.
4: Working in a bar?
3: In a barn.
4: In a barn?
3: Yeah.
4: Like baling hay or
5: about
4: something.
5: The same smell.
3: Oh, yeah. And I like it. You know, I will do it again.
4: Yeah, yeah. And then you progressed, I guess, in some way. And what do you do now?
3: Well, now I work at customer service, you know, taking French, English, and sometimes Spanish calls.
4: Oh, yeah.
2: Give us a taste of the U.S. through your eyes.
3: Well, it depends on the perspective. I can give you one of the bad things that I see. One of the bad things that I see is that the U.S., I would think a lot of countries, they can go as far as going to the moon, you know, which is miles and miles away from the earth, but their neighbor who lives like two steps away from them, they don't even know their name, they don't even greet them, talk to them.
4: That's so true. That is so true.
3: Which I hope it's not all the U.S., but it's you know, a lot of people are like that. But at the other end, what I see is good about the country is the way that you can express yourself with no, you don't have to worry about there will be repercussion, you will be killed or gone to jail because of an opinion that you expressed and somebody else did agree with it. So there are a lot of good things, and also the living and everything like that, it's pretty good. You know, people are calling recession now, I mean, in Haiti, oh God.
4: Is that right? I mean, if you called and said something negative about the Haitian government on a radio show in Haiti, what would happen?
3: Okay, well, I cannot tell you exactly because I'm not, you know, making a statement for that. But there's been a lot of people, you know, that make a bad statement, and years ago, because I haven't been there in a while, and then nobody knows what happened to them. I mean,
2: they just disappear.
3: So I don't know what happened to them.
4: So there is a repressive regime there. I don't know that much about it. We were in the Dominican Republic not long ago, but I know that there's a terrible problem with what they've done to the countryside with the farming.
2: Deforestation.
4: Just the ruining of minerals in the ground.
3: Yes, I think now it's kind of improving because we're getting so much attention from the world. And so you know, like cameras are everywhere, so people are a little bit more careful. It's getting better. There are some good spots and stuff like that about Haiti.
4: Right now, could you say something really kind of set? Because you're not only bilingual, you're trilingual. Could you talk in French? Say something sexy to Sherry in French.
3: I would not say something sexy to her because I'm married. I don't want to get it.
4: No, you have to just.
2: You are so sweet.
4: You're very much a gentleman. Something really. To make her feel good. Speak to her in French.
3: Okay. Chérie, lorsque j'entends ton show là, ça me fait beaucoup de plaisir. Et le fait de t'entendre parler de ta vie, ça me donne beaucoup de plaisir de voir qu'il y a de l'espoir pour tout le monde.
4: Did you ask about her bra?
2: No, he was telling me of something for my pleasure.
4: That
2: listening to me gives you much pleasure?
3: Yeah, it's a pleasure. Pleasure in the sense, it's I'm happy to hear you.
2: Yes.
4: Oh, very good.
5: Sherry, let me get this straight. If you married him, all he'd have to do is listen to you talk, and he'd have all the pleasure he'd need.
4: Oh, you'd be the happiest man on earth.
2: For a while.
4: You'd be the happiest man on earth, Samuel.
2: For a while.
4: Yeah, your happiness would never end.
2: And then my translation would go, I'd say to him, I'm sorry, did you just ask me, what'd you do that for?
3: Hey,
2: yes.
3: You know, your name in French means darling.
2: My name in French. Yes, I know, Charlie.
3: Yeah.
4: Hey, Samuel, how do you say, what'd you do that for in French?
3: Pourquoi est-ce que tu as fait cela?
2: Now say it in a crabby voice.
3: Pourquoi est-ce que tu as fait cela?
2: Oh, see, it all comes down
4: to
2: that.
4: There it is. It's the same. Thanks, Samuel.
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2: You guys, I want to take this man at his word, but, well, you'll see.
3: Okay.
2: It's the CEO of Chipotle, which, you know, who doesn't like Chipotle sometimes? It's, you know, yeah. You know what you're going to get at Chipotle. You're going to get a tasty burrito bowl. So the CEO of Chipotle was on a B2B podcast called the Yahoo Finance Power Players. And he answered the question he was asked about Chipotle customers complaining that their burritos and their burrito bowls are not what they used to be, that they're kind of skimpy and stingy. And what does he say to customers making that complaint? And here's what he said. He said, just ask for a little more. Full stop. No questions asked. If you want more, just ask the team member. I promise you, there's never a team member on that line that's going to say no. Just ask for a little more. Okay, why do I feel like if any one of us stood there in the Chipotle line and said, I'd like, how about a little more chicken? Wait, what kind of answer do you think you're getting to that?
4: Yeah.
2: You got a little more chicken money? Do you believe that if you said to the Chipotle team member, I'd like to have a little more, that they're just going to heap it on, no questions? Do you believe this?
5: No, because once they start that, they're going to,
3: Sherry,
5: not going to do it.
3: I do believe this if it was Lamar, because didn't Lamar have some sort of a game he ran with the lunch ladies in his school to get himself some more food?
2: Yeah, but he was using,
4: hey, Mabel,
2: you know, he was
4: you're
2: using
4: looking great
2: job.
4: In that hair knit. Yeah. That hair knit brings out your eyes. It does. It really does.
2: I'm pretty sure unless she's working at Chipotle now and Lamar says, hey, Chief, how about a little bit more? They're going to be like, sure, that'll be an extra $3 or whatever the upcharge of it is.
4: Yeah, he's opened up a can of worms is what he's done.
2: I think so.
4: Because everybody thinks, oh, well, I can get some more meat. No, that was stupid.
2: I think so. I think that they should give you what you're paying for and that you shouldn't have to ask for a little more and see what happens. Because if you're prepared to give me a little more, why didn't you just give me that in the first place?
4: To start with, yes.
2: Because here's what I'm hearing. The CEO of Chipotle went on that podcast and said, we're ripping people off unless they catch us and ask for more. Is that not what you hear? That's what I heard.
5: Yeah.
2: And then I'm looking at the guy's picture, and he absolutely looks like a man who is saying with his entire being, yeah, we're just picking your pocket as best we can, but if you catch us, oh, you got us.
4: We'll pay
2: give
4: up.
2: You a little bit more. This world, y'all. This world. It's the Bob and Sherry Show.
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17: This afternoon, expect mostly cloudy skies with some light rain reaching a high of 57. Tonight will be overcast with a chance of rain and temperatures dropping to a low of 44. Tomorrow morning will bring breezy conditions followed by a cloudy day with a few showers and a high of 61. Friday will continue to be cloudy with a chance of showers reaching a high of 59. For Blueberry Broadcasting, I'm AccuWeather meteorologist Jason Caterina.

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15: This afternoon, expect mostly cloudy skies with some light rain reaching a high of 57. Tonight will be overcast with a chance of rain and temperatures dropping to a low of 44. Tomorrow morning will bring breezy conditions followed by a cloudy day with a few showers and a high of 61. Friday will continue to be cloudy with a chance of showers reaching a high of 59. For Blueberry Broadcasting, I'm AccuWeather meteorologist Jason Caterina.

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We'll keep things moving right along now with U2. Still haven't found what I'm looking for right here on Big 104.

0: Big 104, that's you two on the Midday Show. I'm Jay Stu. If you are in the Bangor area today, you may be lucky enough to see the Google Street View car. It's driving around all over the place, taking photos, doing what it does. In fact, it got behind me. That's how I noticed it. So I'm hoping, you know, eventually I'll be able to look up on Google Street View and watch myself driving down the road. That won't be weird at all. But they are out and about. When we come back in just a little bit, Michael Jackson on the Midday Show. Stay here.
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0: 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Yes, we're going to see how the weather is on the floor. 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
3: This afternoon, expect mostly cloudy skies with some light rain reaching a high of 57. Tonight will be overcast with a chance of rain and temperatures dropping to a low of 44. Tomorrow morning will bring breezy conditions followed by a cloudy day with a few showers and a high of 61. Friday will continue to be cloudy with a chance of showers reaching a high of 59. For Blueberry Broadcasting, I'm AccuWeather meteorologist Jason Caterina.

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0: 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John Mellencamp's going to kick that off. 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
1: One of the things I always loved about Huey Lewis is no matter what he did, he always kept one foot in like where rock and roll started. 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It's probably just the killer harmonies. So many awesome harmonies in this band. It's Huey Lewis and the News kicking off the All Request Lunch for Tina in Pittsfield right here on Big 104.

0: Big 104, that is John Fogerty on the All Request Lunch. That's for Sean in Bangor today. Super psyched about the Red Sox this year. So he was like, hey, you know what? I just want to hear some John Fogerty, get some baseball action up in here. I couldn't complain. So thank you for that one, Sean. That also wrapped up a 30-minute big music marathon thanks to Gowell's Shop and Save. Route 202 in Green, Route 197 in Litchfield, both on the corner of Convenient and Community. Coming right up, more of your requests. That's what we got going on here. 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
11: This afternoon, expect mainly cloudy skies with some light rain, reaching a high of 57. Tonight will remain overcast with a slight chance of rain and temperatures dropping to a low of 44. Moving into tomorrow morning, we can expect breezy conditions with cloudy skies and a few showers, while temperatures climb to a high of 62. As we head into Friday, the day will be mostly cloudy with a chance of showers and a high of 59. For Blueberry Broadcasting, I'm AccuWeather meteorologist Jason Caterina.

0: 104. It's Eddie Grant on the All Request Lunch today. Jay Stu here. If you're feeling hungry, just want to let you know it's National Apple Pie Day. It seems like that should be 4th of July, but I guess they figure there's already enough going on that day. But yeah, celebrate today with a big honking slice of apple pie, because nothing says spring like apple pie. Coming right up on the All Request Lunch, we got Talking Heads for Patty in Hollowell. 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

0: Big 104, it's Gary Newman on the All Request Lunch. That was for Ed in Sydney today. The All Request Lunch is brought to you every single day by Harvest Moon Deli. 9 awesome locations between Augusta and Orno. So there's a good chance you could be pulling into one right now to make your belly full and get that hunger out of there. Make it go away. That's what Harvest Moon Deli is for, with their killer soup, salads, and paninis, and awesome staff that are going to serve it to you. So get in there and grab some lunch. Harvest Moon Deli. When we come back, Billy Idol's going to kick off a 30-minute big music marathon. Stay with us.
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For that is Talk Talk in a 30-minute big music marathon. Jay Stu here today. We'll keep it rolling right now with Kenny Loggins. He is Footloose right here on Big 104.

0: 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That is Foreigner on the Midday Show. 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
9: This afternoon, expect mainly cloudy skies with some light rain reaching a high of 57. Tonight will remain overcast with a slight chance of rain and temperatures dropping to a low of 44. Moving into tomorrow morning, we can expect breezy conditions with cloudy skies and a few showers while temperatures climb to a high of 62. As we head into Friday, the day will be mostly cloudy with a chance of showers and a high of 59. For Blueberry Broadcasting, I'm AccuWeather meteorologist Jason Catarina.

0: 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Jay Stu here with you. Lots of big hits for your workday still to come. We've got Roxette on deck. We have Bonnie Tyler straight ahead. And then we'll get into another 30-minute big music marathon. Stay with us.
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12: Tonight, expect overcast skies with a chance of rain and a low of 44. Tomorrow morning will be breezy with clouds and a few showers expected, reaching a high of 62. Tomorrow night will bring periods of rain with a low of 48. Moving into Friday, anticipate cloudy skies with a chance of showers and a high of 59. By Saturday, it will be a pleasant day with a mix of sun and clouds and a high of 76. For Blueberry Broadcasting, I'm AccuWeather meteorologist Jason Catarina.

0: 104 with Ryan here. Some background noises. They're rewiring our studios, giving us new studios. One of the engineers said, I bet you guys could work from home. And I said, sir, we don't work from work. It's Great Songs for You, Modern English, coming up, Bowling for Soup. And tonight, our top six from 1998.
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5: Tonight, expect overcast skies with a chance of rain and a low of 44. Tomorrow morning will be breezy with clouds and a few showers expected, reaching a high of 62. Tomorrow night will bring periods of rain with a low of 48. Moving into Friday, anticipate cloudy skies with a chance of showers and a high of 59. By Saturday, it will be a pleasant day with a mix of sun and clouds and a high of 76. For Blueberry Broadcasting, I'm AccuWeather meteorologist Jason Catarina.

0: 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Great Broadway show comes the Merrill. It's Music Man on stage. Mary Erlewine will be at the Longfellow Square tonight. Tomorrow, Girl Scouts at Aura for cookies and cocktails. I trust these are the adult lady Girl Scout leaders, right? Otherwise, never mind, Ryan. UMA's College Fair is going on tomorrow at the Augusta Civic Center. You don't want to miss that. And Friday night, All Roads Music Festival, like the one they have in Belfast, comes to Portland. Monrovia's on stage there, too. Also, Friday night at the State Theater, it is RC. RC Drive. They are very good. Paula Poundstone would be on stage at the Criterion, a very funny lady. Saturday, the Benton All Wild Festival is at Benton. Also coming up in Auburn, who would have thought? The Auburn Lobster Festival with some great music is this Saturday, too. Let's see, the 50-50 drawing with Black Rain and the Blessing of the Bikes at the Gardner Elks from 1 to 4, 1 to 5 on Saturday. Don't miss that. 50-50 drawing for the Children's Cancer Center. Always a great deal. And 9 to 1 on Saturday, Bridge Academy's annual book and plant sale with all kinds of great goodies. By the way, the debut of the Ryan Cody Grill. I have an official grill that I lend out for people to do these grill and these functions. My friends, my brothers, the Shriners, I won one of their contests and I got this great, incredible Blackstone grill and it rolls out for charities. Be a good time. Pet Sounds live at Waldo Theater on Saturday. It's just part of the 411 for this week's fun at Big 104.
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1: Prejudice. Wrote a song about it? Like to hear it? Here it goes.

0: free your mind from all this negativity. I just turned off the TV last night. It's one TV ad. This guy's a thumb-sucking cat strangler. This person is the worst person on earth. It goes on and on to the point where I don't want to vote for any of these people. Next year's election, we win a lottery. We each take a number. Trust me, any one of us will do a better job of what's going on in Washington right now. 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Let's go home.
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tour this summer doing nothing but the hits this time. These guys will be on stage with us in Bangor. That'll be awesome. Santana coming up next. They're with the Doobies in Mansfield this summer. We are your concert connection, Big 104.

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1: 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It is May 1998.

0: Rather fond of you. It's our top six of this week. May 1998, Sister Hazel's All For You is number six at five. 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I Don't Want to Wait at number three. 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
9: Tonight, expect overcast skies with a chance of rain and a low of 44. Tomorrow morning will be breezy with clouds and a few showers expected, reaching a high of 62. Tomorrow night will bring periods of rain with a low of 48. Moving into Friday, anticipate cloudy skies with a chance of showers and a high of 59. By Saturday, it will be a pleasant day with a mix of sun and clouds and a high of 76. For Blueberry Broadcasting, I'm AccuWeather meteorologist Jason Caterina.

0: calling all angels. You guys on break or something? We got some problems down here. It's Big 104 with Ryan, Bruce Springsteen, and Human League up next.
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0: play. I haven't met you yet. Meet our cute little chaos monster, Nikki Hunt, tonight at 7 o'clock.
1: Woohoo! Yeah, baby.
0: Good times. Oh, we were knocked off the air yesterday.
1: Yes, it was very chaotic. It took a while. It took a long time to get back on.
0: They brought in these new engineers. They're building us new studios now. Nikki and I have our own studio dedicated to us. We're very special people.
1: Yes, we need the red velvet chairs and the disco balls and the cheetah rugs.
0: And the mirror in the ceiling.
1: Oh, okay.
0: You do, Ryan. Fine, then. Just fine. And we have this big... One of the engineers is like Lurch. He's like 6'9". He's huge, right?
1: Yes.
0: And we walk through the hallway. He keeps his eyes down like he's either in awe or afraid of us or nothing. But all of a sudden, he comes in and he says, "You know, Mr. Cody, pretty soon with all this new equipment, you two might be able to work from home." I said, "Sir, we don't like to work from work." Nikki Hunt tonight at 7 at Big 104.
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0: YouTube and chill. I've done YouTube and chill more often than Netflix. And I've been going down, again, I go down these rabbit holes and I talk to you guys about it. I've been going down these rabbit holes with people that climb into caves and get themselves into like tight quarters. And it's like stressing me out. I know I have a choice. I can just shut the TV off or change the channel. But they get themselves into these like tight quarters and then they can't get out. Or they have to like, or they can't turn around and go back the way they came in. And I'm just wondering, why are you doing that? If you want to get an adrenaline rush, just like go to every fair and hit the roller coaster over the summer. I don't know. I don't understand why these people do this. It's one thing if you're walking into a cave and you can stand up, you know, when you're like exploring. It's another thing when you're like wiggling and squirming and worming around in there and then like all of a sudden water's coming in. Like, I don't get it. I don't get it. Anyway, on the way we have Billy Joel, River of Dreams. We also have George Michael, Police, Madonna. Speaking of Madonna, her Confessions 2 album is coming out. And in addition to the album premiere, she's also premiering like a film event at Tribeca Festival. It's like a 10-minute film that's going to go along with her Confessions 2 album, which is pretty cool. I'm excited about checking that out. All right, don't go anywhere. We got some big hits coming your way after this AccuWeather forecast.
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4: Tonight, expect overcast skies with a chance of rain and a low of 44. Tomorrow morning will be breezy with clouds and a few showers expected, reaching a high of 62. Tomorrow night will bring periods of rain with a low of 48. Moving into Friday, anticipate cloudy skies with a chance of showers and a high of 59. By Saturday, it will be a pleasant day with a mix of sun and clouds and a high of 76. For Blueberry Broadcasting, I'm AccuWeather meteorologist Jason Caterina.

Because I gotta have faith. George Michael, Faith. Baby, here's Police. Wrapped around your finger on Big 104.

0: The biggest hits, Big 104. You're listening to Nikki at Night. You know, I was reminded by Madonna's Express Yourself song that in 2011, Lady Gaga released Born This Way, and there was like a widespread comparison between the two songs because they have very similar chord progressions and melodies. And Madonna described Lady Gaga's song as reductive, and then she later did a mashup on her tour in 2012, her MDNA tour, to highlight the similarities because she was so upset about it. I remember the interview where Madonna referred to her as reductive, and I thought, oh man, if I was Lady Gaga, that would really hurt my feelings, because a lot of inspiration for Lady Gaga came from Madonna. They're all getting along now. They kiss and made up. But if you're not aware of this, I definitely recommend going on YouTube and checking it out, because there are tons of similarities. It's kind of weird. But at the same time, Madonna, it's like, calm down, girl. Like, Lady Gaga just put you back in the spotlight for a song you released in 1989. So, you know, I think they should collab. I think when artists don't get along, they should collab, and that's how they should kiss and make up. All right, we got another 30-minute Big Music Marathon on the way. Tom Petty's going to help us with that with Free Fallin' on Big 104.
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